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3: A severe thunderstorm watch continues until 1 a.m. tomorrow morning. Cloudy skies tonight with storms likely. Lows around 61, easterly winds 10 to 20 miles per hour. Cloudy skies with a few peaks of sun tomorrow. Slight chance for storms. Daytime highs approaching 93. From the cool 103.5 Weather Center, powered by Weatherology, I'm staff meteorologist Laura Lockwood. Right now, 75.
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0: I'm weatherology meteorologist Derek Height with a significant weather update. A severe thunderstorm warning has been issued for portions of Saline, Gage, and Jefferson counties until 8 p.m. this evening. Both large hail and straight-line winds are possible with this storm. Quarter-size hail and winds up to 60 miles an hour are likely as it pushes northeast at about 20 miles an hour. Once again, a severe thunderstorm warning continues for sections of Saline, Gage, and Jefferson counties until 8 p.m. this evening. Remember, this storm has the potential for quarter-size hail and wind gusts to 60 miles an hour. From the cool 103.5 Weather Center, I'm meteorologist Derek Height.
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8: A severe thunderstorm watch continues until 1 a.m. tomorrow morning. Cloudy skies tonight with storms likely. Lows around 61, easterly winds 10 to 20 miles per hour. Cloudy skies with a few peaks of sun tomorrow. Slight chance for storms. Daytime highs approaching 93. From the Cool 103.5 Weather Center, powered by Weatherology, I'm staff meteorologist Laura Lockwood. Right now, 75.
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0: I'm weatherology meteorologist Derek Height with a significant weather update. A new severe thunderstorm warning has been issued until 8:30 p.m. tonight for Butler County. At roughly 7:30 p.m., the strongest part of the storm was near Shelby, pushing east at 10 miles an hour. This is mainly a large hail event with hail the size of ping pong balls. For your safety, stay inside and away from windows until the storm passes. Large hail can easily shatter glass, causing injury. 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Take shelter now. From the cool 103.5 Weather Center, I'm meteorologist Derek Height.
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2: I'm weatherology meteorologist Derek Height with a significant weather update. A severe thunderstorm warning continues for parts of Gage, Saline, and Jefferson counties until 8 p.m. this evening. Both large hail and straight-line winds are possible with this storm. Half-dollar size hail and winds up to 60 miles an hour are likely as it moves north at 20 miles an hour. From the Cool 103.5 Weather Center, I'm meteorologist Derek Height.
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0: I'm weatherology meteorologist Derek Height with a significant weather update. A new severe thunderstorm warning has been issued until 9 p.m. tonight for Seward, Lancaster, and Saline counties. This storm has the potential for both large hail and strong straight-line winds. Ping pong ball size hail and winds up to 60 miles an hour are likely as it pushes north at around 30 miles an hour. From the cool 103.5 Weather Center, I'm meteorologist Derek Height.
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0: I'm weatherology meteorologist Derek Height with a significant weather update. A new severe thunderstorm warning has been issued until 9 p.m. tonight for Butler and Saunders counties. This storm has the potential for both large hail and strong straight-line winds. Half-dollar size hail and winds up to 60 miles an hour are likely as it pushes east at about 10 miles an hour. For your safety, stay inside and away from windows until the storm passes. Large hail and strong winds can easily shatter glass, causing injury. If you're caught outside, take shelter in a sturdy building or a hardtop car. Take shelter now. Once again, a severe thunderstorm warning continues until 9 p.m. tonight for Butler and Saunders counties. Bear in mind, this storm has the potential for half-dollar size hail and wind gusts to 60 miles an hour. Additional strong storms continue across other portions of our listening area. Severe thunderstorm warnings continue for Butler, Gage, Jefferson, Lancaster, and Saline counties until 8:30 p.m. Also, Seward, Lancaster, and Saline counties until 9 p.m. From the cool 103.5 Weather Center, I'm meteorologist Derek Height.
1: This significant weather update has been brought to you by the following sponsors.
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5: I'm weatherology meteorologist Derek Height with a significant weather update. A new severe thunderstorm warning has been issued for sections of Jefferson and Saline counties until 9:15 p.m. tonight. The storm has the potential for both large hail and strong straight-line winds. Quarter-size hail and winds up to 60 miles an hour are likely as it moves north at around 40 miles an hour. From the Cool 103.5 Weather Center, I'm meteorologist Derek Height.
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9: A severe thunderstorm watch continues. Rolls level off around 61 tonight under overcast skies, with severe thunderstorms likely. East winds 10 to 20 miles per hour. Slight chance for storms. Tomorrow, highs around 93. Cloudy skies with a few peaks of sun. From the Cool 103.5 Weather Center, powered by Weatherology, I'm staff meteorologist Laura Lockwood. Right now, 73.
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6: I'm weatherology meteorologist Jennifer Wojcicki with a significant weather update. A severe thunderstorm watch continues until 1 a.m. early tomorrow morning. A severe thunderstorm watch means that conditions are favorable for the development of severe thunderstorms over the next several hours. Some of these storms may produce large hail and strong damaging straight-line winds. Although a tornadic development can't be ruled out, damaging hail and strong winds are likely to be the primary threat with developing storms. Storms can pop up quickly, so stay up to date on rapidly changing weather conditions and be prepared to take action if warnings are issued. A severe thunderstorm watch continues until 1 a.m. early tomorrow morning. From the Cool 103.5 Weather Center, I'm meteorologist Jennifer Wojcicki. This significant weather update has been brought to you by the following sponsors.
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0: I'm weatherology meteorologist Derek Height with a significant weather update. A new severe thunderstorm warning has been issued until 9:30 p.m. tonight for Merrick, Howard, Hamilton, and Hall counties. This storm has the potential for both large hail and strong straight-line winds. Quarter-size hail and winds up to 60 miles an hour are likely as it pushes northeast at about 15 miles an hour. Once again, a severe thunderstorm warning continues until 9:30 p.m. tonight for Merrick, Howard, Hamilton, and Hall counties. Remember, this storm has the potential for quarter-size hail, and winds up to 60 miles an hour are likely. The severe weather threat also continues elsewhere across our listening area. Severe thunderstorm warnings continue for Seward, Saline, Lancaster, Butler, and Saunders counties until 9 p.m. Also, Saline and Jefferson counties until 9:15 p.m. From the Cool 103.5 Weather Center, I'm meteorologist Derek Height.
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5: 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Time for the week that was. Melanie Wilkinson joins us here in studio. Melanie,
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2: I'm weatherology meteorologist Derek Height with a significant weather update. A new severe thunderstorm warning has been issued until 9:45 p.m. tonight for Gage, Saline, and Lancaster counties. This is mainly a large hail event with hail the size of baseballs as it moves northeast at around 40 miles an hour. From the cool 103.5 Weather Center, I'm meteorologist Derek Height.
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5: A severe thunderstorm watch continues. Lulls level off around 61 tonight under overcast skies, with severe thunderstorms likely. East winds 10 to 20 miles per hour. Slight chance for storms. Tomorrow, highs around 93. Cloudy skies with a few peaks of sun. From the cool 103.5 Weather Center, powered by Weatherology, I'm staff meteorologist Laura Lockwood. Right now, 73.
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I'm weatherology meteorologist Derek Height with a significant weather update. A new severe thunderstorm warning has been issued for sections of Saunders, Lancaster, Butler, and Seward counties until 10 p.m. tonight. At roughly 9:05 p.m., the strongest portion of the storm was centered near Raymond, pushing northeast at about 30 miles an hour. This storm has the potential for both large hail and strong straight-line winds. Hail the size of quarters and winds up to 60 miles an hour are likely. For your safety, stay inside and away from windows until the storm passes. Large hail and strong winds can easily shatter glass, causing injury. If you're caught outside, take shelter in a sturdy building or a hardtop car.

0: A severe thunderstorm warning continues for sections of Saunders, Lancaster, Butler, and Seward counties until 10 p.m. tonight. Remember, this storm has the potential for quarter-size hail and wind gusts to 60 miles an hour. The severe weather threat also continues elsewhere across our listening area. Severe thunderstorm warnings continue for parts of Gage, Saline, and Lancaster counties until 9:45 p.m., Saline and Jefferson counties until 9:15 p.m., and finally, Hall, Hamilton, Howard, and Merrick counties until 9:30 p.m. From the Cool 103.5 Weather Center, I'm meteorologist Derek Height.
1: This significant weather update has been brought to you by the following sponsors:
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0: I'm weatherology meteorologist Derek Height with a significant weather update. A new severe thunderstorm warning has been issued for sections of Saunders, Lancaster, Butler, and Seward counties until 10 p.m. tonight. At roughly 9:05 p.m., the strongest portion of the storm was centered near Raymond, pushing northeast at about 30 miles an hour. This storm has the potential for both large hail and strong straight-line winds. Hail the size of quarters and winds up to 60 miles an hour are likely. For your safety, stay inside and away from windows until the storm passes. Large hail and strong winds can easily shatter glass, causing injury. If you're caught outside, take shelter in a sturdy building or a hardtop car. Take shelter now. Again, a severe thunderstorm warning continues for sections of Saunders, Lancaster, Butler, and Seward counties until 10 p.m. tonight. Remember, this storm has the potential for quarter-size hail and wind gusts to 60 miles an hour. The severe weather threat also continues elsewhere across our listening area. Severe thunderstorm warnings continue for parts of Gage, Saline, and Lancaster counties until 9:45 p.m., Saline and Jefferson counties until 9:15 p.m., and finally, Hall, Hamilton, Howard, and Merrick counties until 9:30 p.m. From the Cool 103.5 Weather Center, I'm meteorologist Derek Height.
1: This significant weather update has been brought to you by the following sponsors:
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0: I'm weatherology meteorologist Derek Height with a significant weather update. A new severe thunderstorm warning has been issued until 10 p.m. tonight for Hamilton, Merrick, Nance, Polk, and York counties. This batch of storms has the potential for both large hail and strong straight-line winds. Half-dollar size hail and winds up to 60 miles an hour are likely as it pushes northeast at about 20 miles an hour. From the cool 103.5 Weather Center, I'm meteorologist Derek Height.
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0: I'm weatherology meteorologist Derek Height with a significant weather update. A new severe thunderstorm warning has been issued until 10:15 p.m. tonight for Saline County. Both large hail and straight-line winds are possible with this storm. Half-dollar size hail and winds up to 60 miles an hour are likely as it pushes north at 20 miles an hour. From the cool 103.5 Weather Center, I'm meteorologist Derek Height.
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12: A severe thunderstorm watch continues. Rolls level off around 61 tonight under overcast skies with severe thunderstorms likely. East winds 10 to 20 miles per hour. Slight chance for storms. Tomorrow, highs around 93. Cloudy skies with a few peaks of sun. From the Cool 103.5 Weather Center, powered by Weatherology, I'm staff meteorologist Laura Lockwood. Right now, 73.
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0: I'm weatherology meteorologist Derek Height with a significant weather update. A new severe thunderstorm warning has been issued until 10:30 p.m. tonight for Webster, Knuckles, Clay, and Adams counties. Both large hail and straight-line winds are possible with this storm. Hail the size of ping pong balls and winds up to 60 miles an hour are likely as it moves east at around 15 miles an hour. Once again, a severe thunderstorm warning continues until 10:30 p.m. tonight for Webster, Knuckles, Clay, and Adams counties. Remember, this storm has the potential for ping pong ball size hail and winds up to 60 miles an hour are likely. Additional strong storms continue across other portions of our listening area. Severe thunderstorm warnings continue for areas of Hamilton, Polk, and York counties until 10 p.m. Also for Saline County until 10:15 p.m. From the Cool 103.5 Weather Center, I'm meteorologist Derek Height.
1: This significant weather update has been brought to you by the following sponsors.
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0: I'm weatherology meteorologist Derek Height with a significant weather update. A new severe thunderstorm warning has been issued for parts of York, Polk, and Fillmore counties until 10:30 p.m. tonight. This batch of storms has the potential for both large hail and strong straight-line winds. Hail the size of ping pong balls and winds up to 60 miles an hour are likely as it pushes east at 20 miles an hour. For your safety, stay inside and away from windows until the storm passes. Large hail and strong winds can easily shatter glass, causing injury. If you're caught outside, take shelter in a sturdy building or a hardtop car. Take shelter now. From the cool 103.5 Weather Center, I'm meteorologist Derek Height.
1: This significant weather update has been brought to you by the following sponsors.
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1: I'm weatherology meteorologist Jennifer Wojcicki with a significant weather update. A severe thunderstorm watch continues until 1 a.m. early tomorrow morning. A severe thunderstorm watch means that conditions are favorable for the development of severe thunderstorms over the next several hours. Some of these storms may produce large hail and strong damaging straight-line winds. Although a tornadic development can't be ruled out, damaging hail and strong winds are likely to be the primary threat with developing storms. Storms can pop up quickly, so stay up to date on rapidly changing weather conditions and be prepared to take action if warnings are issued. A severe thunderstorm watch continues until 1 a.m. early tomorrow morning. From the cool 103.5 Weather Center, I'm meteorologist Jennifer Wojcicki. This significant weather update has been brought to you by the following sponsors.
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0: I'm weatherology meteorologist Derek Height with a significant weather update. A new severe thunderstorm warning has been issued until 10:30 p.m. tonight for Clay, Thayer, Fillmore, and Knuckles counties. This line of storms has the potential for both large hail and strong straight-line winds. Ping-pong ball-size hail and winds up to 60 miles an hour are likely as it pushes north at about 20 miles an hour. From the cool 103.5 Weather Center, I'm meteorologist Derek Height.
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9: A severe thunderstorm watch continues. Rolls level off around 61 tonight under overcast skies with severe thunderstorms likely. East winds 10 to 20 miles per hour. Slight chance for storms. Tomorrow, highs around 93. Cloudy skies with a few peaks of sun. From the cool 103.5 Weather Center, powered by Weatherology, I'm staff meteorologist Laura Lockwood. Currently 70.
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0: I'm weatherology meteorologist Derek Height with a significant weather update. A new severe thunderstorm warning has been issued until 11:15 p.m. tonight for Jewell, Adams, Clay, Kearney, Knuckles, and Webster counties. As of 10:15 p.m., the strongest portion of the storm was along a line through Minden and Riverton, moving east at around 45 miles an hour. This batch of storms will bring with it the threat for both large hail and straight-line damaging winds. Pea-sized hail and winds up to 70 miles an hour are likely. As this line of storms progresses eastward, the threat for large hail and damaging winds will continue through areas near Minden, Lebanon, Roseland, Salem, Montrose, and Campbell. From the cool 103.5 Weather Center, I'm meteorologist Derek Height.
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5: A severe thunderstorm watch continues. Rolls level off around 61 tonight under overcast skies with severe thunderstorms likely. East winds 10 to 20 miles per hour. Slight chance for storms. Tomorrow, highs around 93. Cloudy skies with a few peaks of sun. From the Cool 103.5 Weather Center, powered by Weatherology, I'm staff meteorologist Laura Lockwood. Currently 70.
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0: I'm weatherology meteorologist Derek Height with a significant weather update. A new severe thunderstorm warning has been issued until 11:15 p.m. tonight for Fillmore and York counties. This line of storms will bring with it the threat for both large hail and straight-line damaging winds. Quarter-size hail and winds up to 60 miles an hour are likely as it pushes east at around 15 miles an hour. From the cool 103.5 Weather Center, I'm meteorologist Derek Height.
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0: weatherology meteorologist Derek Hite with a significant weather update. A new severe thunderstorm warning has been issued until 11:30 p.m. tonight for Merrick, Buffalo, Hall, Hamilton, and Howard counties. This cluster of storms will bring with it the threat for both large hail and straight-line damaging winds. Pea-sized hail and winds up to 60 miles an hour are likely. As this cluster of storms progresses northeastward, the threat for large hail and damaging winds will continue through Ravana, Shelton, Bowlus, St. Paul, St. Laborie, and Poole. For your safety, stay inside and away from windows until the storm passes. Large hail and strong winds can easily shatter glass, causing injury. If you're caught outside, take shelter in a sturdy building or a hardtop car. Take shelter now. From the Cool 103.5 Weather Center, I'm meteorologist Derek Hite.
1: This significant weather update has been brought to you by the following sponsors.
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2: I'm weatherology meteorologist Derek Height with a significant weather update. Severe thunderstorm warnings continue across our listening area tonight. First, a severe thunderstorm warning continues until 11:15 p.m. tonight for Jewell, Adams, Clay, Kearney, Knuckles, and Webster counties. As of 10:15 p.m., the strongest portion of the storm was along a line stretching through Minden and Riverton, pushing east at 45 miles an hour. This line of storms has the potential for both large hail and strong straight-line winds. Pea-sized hail and winds up to 70 miles an hour are likely. As this batch of storms pushes east, the threat for large hail and damaging winds will continue through areas near Minden, Lebanon, Roseland, Salem, Montrose, and Campbell. Another severe thunderstorm warning continues for portions of Jefferson, Seward, and Saline counties until 11 p.m. tonight. This line of storms will bring with it the threat for both large hail and straight-line damaging winds. Hail the size of quarters and winds up to 60 miles an hour are likely as it pushes east at about 35 miles an hour. An additional severe thunderstorm warning continues until 11:15 p.m. tonight for Clay, Knuckles, Fillmore, and Thayer counties. This batch of storms has the potential for both large hail and strong straight-line winds. Ping pong ball size hail and winds up to 70 miles an hour are likely as it moves east at about 20 miles an hour. Finally, a severe thunderstorm warning continues until 11:15 p.m. tonight for Fillmore and York counties. This line of storms will bring with it the threat for both large hail and straight-line damaging winds. Hail the size of quarters and winds up to 70 miles an hour are likely as it pushes east at 15 miles an hour. Once again, severe thunderstorm warnings continue for parts of Jewell, Adams, Clay, Kearney, Knuckles, Webster, Fillmore, Thayer, and York counties until 11:15 p.m. Also, Jefferson, Seward, and Saline counties until 11 p.m. Additional strong storms continue across other portions of our listening area. A severe thunderstorm warning continues for sections of Merrick, Buffalo, Hall, Hamilton, and Howard counties until 11:30 p.m. From the Cool 103.5 Weather Center, I'm meteorologist Derek Height.
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0: I'm weatherology meteorologist Derek Height with a significant weather update. A new severe thunderstorm warning has been issued for sections of Jefferson, Saline, and Gage counties until 11:45 p.m. tonight. This storm has the potential for both large hail and strong straight-line winds. Pea-sized hail and winds up to 60 miles an hour are likely as it moves east at around 30 miles an hour. From the cool 103.5 Weather Center, I'm meteorologist Derek Height.
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1: A severe thunderstorm watch continues. Lows level off around 61 tonight under overcast skies with severe thunderstorms likely. East winds 10 to 20 miles per hour. Slight chance for storms. Tomorrow, highs around 93. Cloudy skies with a few peaks of sun. From the cool 103.5 Weather Center, powered by Weatherology, I'm staff meteorologist Laura Lockwood. Currently, it's 63 degrees.
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I'm weatherology meteorologist Jennifer Wojcicki with a significant weather update. A severe thunderstorm watch continues until 1 a.m. early tomorrow morning. A severe thunderstorm watch means that conditions are favorable for the development of severe thunderstorms over the next several hours. Some of these storms may produce large hail and strong damaging straight-line winds. Although a tornadic development can't be ruled out, damaging hail and strong winds are likely to

0: Development can't be ruled out. Damaging hail and strong winds are likely to be the primary threat with developing storms. Storms can pop up quickly, so stay up to date on rapidly changing weather conditions and be prepared to take action if warnings are issued. A severe thunderstorm watch continues until 1 a.m. early tomorrow morning. From the cool 103.5 Weather Center, I'm meteorologist Jennifer Wojcicki. This significant weather update has been brought to you by the following sponsors.
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I'm weatherology meteorologist Derek Height with a significant weather update. A new severe thunderstorm warning has been issued for areas of Fillmore, Clay, Knuckles, and Thayer counties until 12 a.m. tonight. This array of storms will bring with it the threat for both large hail and straight-line damaging winds. Ping pong ball size hail and winds up to 70 miles an hour are likely as it pushes east at 20 miles an hour. Once again, a severe thunderstorm warning continues for parts of Fillmore, Clay, Knuckles, and Thayer counties until 12 a.m. tonight. Bear in mind, this batch of storms has potential for hail the size of ping pong.

0: balls,
1: and winds up to 70 miles an hour are likely. The severe weather threat also continues elsewhere across our listening area. Severe thunderstorm warnings continue for Knuckles, Clay, Adams, Jewell, Fillmore, and Thayer counties until 11:15 p.m. Hall, Merrick, Howard, and Hamilton counties until 11:30 p.m. Jefferson, Saline, and Gage counties until 11:45 p.m. And finally, York, Polk, Merrick, Hamilton, Fillmore, and Clay counties until 12 a.m. From the Cool 103.5 Weather Center, I'm meteorologist Derek Height.
2: This significant weather update has been brought to you by the following sponsors.
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0: A significant weather update. A new severe thunderstorm warning has been issued for portions of Saline and Seward counties until 12:15 a.m. tonight. Both large hail and straight-line winds are possible with this storm. Quarter-size hail and winds up to 60 miles an hour are likely as it pushes east at 10 miles an hour. From the cool 103.5 Weather Center, I'm meteorologist Derek Height.
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0: Exile, She's a Miracle, on the original Country Gold. Rowdy here, and I appreciate how you guys have been getting into the Alabama spotlight on the show this weekend, because it's a little bit different than the typical tunes. Another forgotten favorite is on the way, and this one truly is art imitating life. In what way, you ask? Well, really from Alabama's humble beginnings, when they were known as Wild Country and affectionately known as the Boys from the Bowery, which, by the way, still stands in Myrtle Beach, South Carolina, and does capitalize a bit on the notoriety brought to them courtesy of Alabama. And you know what? I don't blame them one bit.
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1: Good evening once again, and I am Gene Curtis in the Max Country Weather Center with another report. The latest severe weather that we have out there, and in the last 10 minutes, we have had two more severe thunderstorm warnings issued for the listening area. First, until 12:15 for Saline and Seward counties. That's until 12:15 for Saline and Seward counties. A severe thunderstorm warning has been issued from the National Weather Service in Omaha, and that is until 12:15. Also until 12:15, we have a new one for Gage and Jefferson counties. So those are two brand new severe thunderstorm warnings, both until 12:15, one for Gage and Jefferson counties, one for Saline and Seward counties. We also have continuing severe thunderstorm warnings in effect until 10:30 for Merrick, Hall, and Hamilton County, until 11:30 for Merrick, Hall, and Hamilton County, 11:30 and for Lancaster County, 11:45 for Gage, Jefferson, and Saline County, and one that is a very huge area until 12 o'clock for Polk, York, Clay, Fillmore, Hamilton, and Merrick County. Also another one until midnight for Fillmore, Knuckles, Thayer, and Clay County. And those two new ones, both until 12:15 for Saline and Seward County and Gage and Jefferson County. And again, I know that I'm saying a lot of the same counties over and over and over again. These storms are very, very slow moving, and they just keep building back and building back and building back. And that's why we keep hearing severe thunderstorm warnings for all of the same counties over and over again. So let's give you the latest once again. Until 11:30 for Merrick, Hall, and Hamilton County. Until 11:30 for Lancaster County. Until 11:45 for Gage, Jefferson, and Saline County. Until midnight for Polk, York, Clay, Fillmore, Hamilton, and Merrick County. Until midnight for Fillmore, Knuckles, Thayer, and Clay County. Until 12:15 for Saline and Seward County. And until 12:15 for Gage and Jefferson County. That is a ton of information there. And as I said, these storms should continue until about 2 or 3 o'clock in the morning. So once again, we're going to compile that information, and we will be right back with the latest from the Max Country Weather Center.
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1: How are you, Rowdy?
0: I am great. What's going on?
1: Nothing. Just sitting in Wisconsin in our pool, playing some Alan Jackson tonight. How's that sound?
0: Sounds great. Where I Come From is on the original Country Gold.
2: Life's rolling wheels and shifting gears round that Jersey Turnpike. Barney stopped me with his gun 10 minutes after midnight. Said, sir, you broke the limit in his rusty old truck. I don't know about that accent, son. This word

0: Country Gold Rowdy here, and next weekend we've got our fingers crossed for something really cool. Clint Black just might pop by for a little chat. You know, he's a big part of our show, that cannot be denied. And in addition to part two of his Back to the Blacktop tour resuming, he has written a book. We're going to see what that's all about and play a bunch of Clint Black favorites too next weekend.
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6: I'm weatherology meteorologist Derek Height with a significant weather update. A new severe thunderstorm warning has been issued for areas of Gage, Pawnee, Johnson, and Jefferson counties until 12:45 a.m. tonight. Both large hail and straight-line winds are possible with this storm. Quarter-size hail and winds up to 70 miles an hour are likely as it pushes east at about 60 miles an hour. 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
7: This significant weather update has been brought to you by the following sponsors.
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We've got to make room, so it's all got to go. And no, this is not from the local car dealership. This is from me to you. Odds and ends from our prize closet are about to become obsolete, so you can own a few of the final things we've still got laying around. All of them can be yours if you are caller 10 and win right now at 855-MY-ROWDY.

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2: Hi, I'm just so excited I got through to you.
3: I'm glad you did. What's your name?
2: Linda.
3: Where are you calling from?
2: Jefferson, Ohio.
3: Linda, congratulations to you. You're caller number 10. That means you are a winner.
2: Great. Thank you.
3: You're welcome. Now, let me tell you, the prizes are going to be a little different this weekend because we're kind of clearing out the remainder of our old merchandise before we bring in the new spring line. So it's kind of odds and ends. Got a couple of guitar picks left, couple of auto decals in maroon and white, some autographs, and a few other things. I'm just going to chunk a few in there and mail them to you. How about that?
2: That would be fantastic. Thank you so much.
0: Portions of this program have been pre-recorded.
4: 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That ticket? 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
19: A severe thunderstorm watch remains in effect. Cloudy skies expected overnight with thunderstorms likely. Lows dip down to about 60. Easterly winds 10 to 20 miles per hour. Chance of thunderstorms Sunday. Daytime highs approaching 93. Mainly cloudy skies expected. Storms likely Sunday night. Lows level off around 54. Cloudy skies. For the 104.9 Max Country Weather Center, I'm meteorologist Tulu Lockwood. Right now, 66.
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0: I'm weatherology meteorologist Jennifer Wojcicki with a significant weather update.
1: A severe thunderstorm watch continues until 1 a.m. this morning. A severe thunderstorm watch means that conditions are favorable for the development of severe thunderstorms over the next several hours. Some of these storms may produce large hail and strong damaging straight-line winds. Although a tornadic development can't be ruled out, damaging hail and strong winds are likely to be the primary threat with developing storms. Storms can pop up quickly, so stay up to date on rapidly changing weather conditions and be prepared to take action if warnings are issued.
2: A severe thunderstorm watch continues until 1 a.m. this morning.
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0: I'm weatherology meteorologist Jennifer Wojcicki with a significant weather update. A severe thunderstorm watch continues until 1 a.m. this morning. A severe thunderstorm watch means that conditions are favorable for the development of severe thunderstorms over the next several hours. Some of these storms may produce large hail and strong damaging straight-line winds. Although a tornadic development can't be ruled out, damaging hail and strong winds are likely to be the primary threat with developing storms. Storms can pop up quickly, so stay up to date on rapidly changing weather conditions and be prepared to take action if warnings are issued. A severe thunderstorm watch continues until 1 a.m. this morning. From the 104.9 Max Country Weather Center, I'm meteorologist Jennifer Wojcicki. This significant weather update has been brought to you by the following sponsors.
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0: I'm weatherology meteorologist Derek Height with a significant weather update. Severe thunderstorm warnings continue across our listening area tonight. First, a severe thunderstorm warning continues until 12:45 a.m. tonight for Jefferson, Gage, Johnson, and Pawnee counties. This cluster of storms has the potential for both large hail and strong straight-line winds. Penny-sized hail and winds up to 70 miles an hour are likely as it pushes east at 50 miles an hour. Another severe thunderstorm warning continues until 12:45 a.m. tonight for Gage, Pawnee, Johnson, and Jefferson counties. This storm has the potential for both large hail and strong straight-line winds. Hail the size of quarters and winds up to 70 miles an hour are likely as it pushes east at about 60 miles an hour. Once again, severe thunderstorm warnings continue for portions of Jefferson, Gage, Johnson, and Pawnee counties until 12:45 a.m. The severe weather threat also continues elsewhere across our listening area. A severe thunderstorm warning continues for portions of Gage, Jefferson, Otoe, Johnson, and Saline counties until 1 a.m. From the 104.9 Max Country Weather Center, I'm meteorologist Derek Height.
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0: I'm weatherology meteorologist Jennifer Wojcicki with a significant weather update.
1: A severe thunderstorm watch continues until 1 a.m. this morning. A severe thunderstorm watch means that conditions are favorable for the development of severe thunderstorms over the next several hours. Some of these storms may produce large hail and strong damaging straight-line winds. Although a tornadic development can't be ruled out, damaging hail and strong winds are likely to be the primary threat with developing storms. Storms can pop up quickly, so stay up to date on rapidly changing weather conditions and be prepared to take action if warnings are issued.
0: A severe thunderstorm watch continues until 1 a.m. this morning. From the 104.9 Max Country Weather Center, I'm meteorologist Jennifer Wojcicki. This significant weather update has been brought to you by the following sponsors.
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3: I'm weatherology meteorologist Derek Height with a significant weather update. A severe thunderstorm warning continues for areas of Gage, Jefferson, Otoe, Johnson, and Saline counties until 1 a.m. this morning. This line of storms has the potential for both large hail and strong straight-line winds. Hail the size of pennies and winds up to 60 miles an hour are likely as it pushes east at about 45 miles an hour. From the 104.9 Max Country Weather Center, I'm meteorologist Derek Height.
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0: is Derek Height with a significant weather update. A new severe thunderstorm warning has been issued for sections of Richardson, Pawnee, Nemaha, Johnson, and Gage counties until 2 a.m. this morning. This cluster of storms will bring with it the threat for both large hail and straight-line damaging winds. Penny-sized hail and winds up to 60 miles an hour are likely as it pushes east at around 35 miles an hour. From the 104.9 Max Country Weather Center, I'm meteorologist Derek Height.
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3: A severe thunderstorm watch remains in effect. Cloudy skies expected overnight with thunderstorms likely. Lows dip down to about 60. Easterly winds 10 to 20 miles per hour. Chance of thunderstorms Sunday. Daytime highs approaching 93. Mainly cloudy skies expected. Storms likely Sunday night. Lows level off around 54. Cloudy skies. For the 104.9 Max Country Weather Center, I'm meteorologist Ulua Lockwood. Right now, 66.
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0: I'm weatherology meteorologist Jennifer Wojcicki with a significant weather update. A severe thunderstorm watch continues until 2 a.m. this morning. A severe thunderstorm watch means that conditions are favorable for the development of severe thunderstorms over the next several hours. Some of these storms may produce large hail and strong damaging straight-line winds. Although a tornadic development can't be ruled out, damaging hail and strong winds are likely to be the primary threat with developing storms. Storms can pop up quickly, so stay up to date on rapidly changing weather conditions and be prepared to take action if warnings are issued. A severe thunderstorm watch continues until 2 a.m. this morning. From the 104.9 Max Country Weather Center, I'm meteorologist Jennifer Wojcicki. This significant weather update has been brought to you by the following sponsors.
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1: Thunderstorms likely overnight. Otherwise, cloudy skies expected. Lows of a low around 60. Winds out of the east, 10 to 20 miles per hour. Chance of thunderstorms Sunday. Highs level off around 93. More clouds than sun. Overcast Sunday night. Storms likely 54. High of 73 Monday. With storms likely 60. Partly cloudy skies Tuesday. For the 104.9 Max Country Weather Center, a meteorologist to Laura Lockwood. Right now, it's 64 degrees.
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She said, honey, what would you do if you'd have never met me? 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
3: Chance for storms overnight, otherwise cloudy skies expected. Lows level off around 60. Winds out of the east 10 to 20 miles per hour. Cloudy skies with a few peaks of sun Sunday, chance of thunderstorms. High temperatures reach up to 93. Cloudy skies expected Sunday night, storms likely. Lows level off around 54. From the 104.9 Max Country Weather Center, I'm meteorologist Jennifer Wojcicki. Currently 61.
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3: Thunderstorms likely overnight, otherwise cloudy skies expected. Lows of aloft around 60. East winds 15 to 20 miles per hour. Chance of thunderstorms again, Sunday, 95. Chance of thunderstorms, Sunday night, lows of aloft around 51, cloudy skies expected. From the 104.9 Max Country Weather Center, powered by weatherology.com, I'm staff meteorologist Jennifer Wojcicki. Currently, it's 63 degrees.
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4: Chance of thunderstorms today, otherwise cloudy skies with a few peaks of sun. High temperatures reach up to 95. Southeasterly winds 15 to 20 miles per hour. Cloudy skies expected tonight. Chance of thunderstorms, lows level off around 51. Thunderstorms likely tomorrow. Highs level off around 68. Cloudy skies. From the 104.9 Max Country Weather Center, I'm meteorologist Jennifer Wojcicki. Currently 63.
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0: 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I don't... What's going on, sir?
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This is a Cottonmouth, a negatory on the cost of this machine there, Red Rider. 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It's cheaper that way.

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2: Cloudy skies with a few peaks of sun today, with a slight chance for storms. Daytime highs approaching 95. Southeasterly winds 15 to 20 miles per hour. Cloudy skies tonight, chance of thunderstorms, lows level off around 51. Storms likely tomorrow, high of 68, cloudy. From the 104.9 Max Country Weather Center, powered by weatherology.com, I'm staff meteorologist Jennifer Wojcicki. Right now, it's 61 degrees.
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8: Slight chance of thunderstorms today. Otherwise, sunshine mixed with clouds at times. High temperatures reach up to 91. Winds out of the southeast, 15 to 20 miles per hour. Chance of thunderstorms tonight. Lows level off around 51. Overcast skies. Thunderstorms likely tomorrow, 68. Overcast. From the 104.9 Max Country Weather Center, powered by weatherology.com, I'm staff meteorologist Jennifer Wojcicki. Currently, it's 61 degrees.
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4: Slight chance of thunderstorms today, otherwise a blend of clouds and sun. Daytime highs approaching 91, southeasterly winds 15 to 20 miles per hour. Cloudy skies expected tonight, chance of thunderstorms, lows level off around 51. Overcast skies tomorrow, thunderstorms likely, daytime highs approaching 68. From the 104.9 Max Country Weather Center, I'm meteorologist Jennifer Wojcicki. Right now, it's 63 degrees.
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saw the old man's face. 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He left his fortune to some guy he barely knew. His kids were mad as hell.

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Sunday morning services continue on Cool Radio from Emmanuel Lutheran Church in York. You're invited to visit the church at 806 North Beaver Avenue. We graciously welcome you to Emmanuel so you may experience God's grace alongside of us. And now, this morning services from Emmanuel Lutheran Church.

Okay, let's try for one more. Anybody got one? 805? 809. Thank you, Matt.

0: I guess we're done. Thank you.
1: Yes, you are done. Good morning. Great is thy faithfulness. All I have needed, thy hand has provided. Did you see evidence of that last night? What have we needed? Rain. What did God provide? Rain. Let's thank him. Lord, we thank you that you are faithful. You provide. You care. You watch over us. You protect us. You gather us. Lord, we thank you for the rain that came last night into our community. As you promise, your rain and snows will not return unto you void, but accomplish its purpose. We recognize the purpose to refresh the earth, to supply the water supply, to grow the crops, and to bless our lives. So we thank you for the rain. And Lord, we thank you for your faithfulness. In Jesus' name, amen. Amen. Lord, to whom shall we go? You have the words of eternal life. We have believed and come to know that you are the Holy One of God. John 6, 68, 69. Right? I don't have my buddy here, so I don't usually do this part, but I can count down from 3, 2, 1. So let's do it together. 3, 2, 1. Lord, to whom shall we go? You have the words of eternal life. We have believed and have come to know you are the Holy One of God. John 6, 68 and 69. Very good. Very good. He has given us his word, and it's eternal word of life in Christ. So let's stand. Let's greet one another and worship the Lord together. You're in charge today, man. You didn't burn down my place. Your dad lectured you or something? No, didn't have to. He's over on his own. He's Mr. Independent. You're not. Oh, there's the little guy. You got in before I was ready. Good morning, Mark.

0: I invite you, as you're able, to stand in the presence of the Lord this day. This is the day which the Lord has made.
1: Let us rejoice and be glad in it.
0: From the rising of the sun to its setting,
1: the name of the Lord has been praised.
0: Better is one day in your courts than a thousand elsewhere. Make me to know your ways, O Lord.
1: Teach me your paths.
0: Sanctify us in your truth.
1: Your word is truth.
0: From the rising of the sun to its setting,
1: the name of the Lord is praised.
0: Glory be to the Father, and to the Son, and to the Holy Spirit, as it was in the beginning, is now, and will be forever. Amen.

The psalmist declares, "Your word is a lamp unto my feet and a light unto my path." The word of the Lord both shows us our sin and shows us our Savior. In honesty, we lay our lives before our God. We confess our sin. Let us humbly admit our sins to God and to one another. Lord God, you are holy and dwell in majesty and might. I cannot come into your presence without your mercy's invitation in your Son's mighty work of redemption. I confess that I have sinned against you. There is no help in me. I am lost and alone. Come, visit me with your great healing love of forgiveness. I flee for refuge to your infinite mercy. For the sake of your Son, Jesus Christ, forgive me of all my sin. The one who calls upon the name of the Lord will not be put to shame. Indeed, the Lord does not treat us as our sins deserve, nor repay us according to our iniquities. But when we confess our sin, he is faithful to forgive. Upon this, your confession, as a called and ordained servant of the word, announce the grace of God unto all of you. I forgive you your sins in the name of the Father and of the Son and of the Holy Spirit. Amen. Forgiven people of God, let us confess our faith in the one who we have confessed our sin to, the Lord our God, through the words of the Apostles' Creed. I believe

Come on down. We got plenty of room up here today. Yeah, you're fine. You got one of your buddies with you. You can sit. Come on up. It's good to see everybody today. All right. How's everyone this morning? Did you sleep pretty good because of the rain last night? Yeah. Or did you get woken up by the lightning? You got woken up? Okay, gotcha. You did not? Okay, very good. Okay. So, I brought something, or I borrowed something for church today. Anybody know what this is? What? A yo-yo. What's a yo-yo? It's a toy, right? It's a toy. What's the purpose of a yo-yo? What's a yo-yo do? You try to yo-yo it. So what's that mean? A yo-yo starts where? Show him. This is my expert yo-yo man. And if he blows it today, I'm going to be happy because I would blow it. This is Reese, and Reese just graduated from eighth grade. We did do that, didn't we? Didn't you graduate from eighth grade? Okay, so. All right, now hold it. Okay, bring it back up and then hold it for a second. Every yo-yo starts where? Up or down? Up. And then it goes down, and then it does what? Comes back up, and then comes back down until you're done or it stops, right? Okay, so let's see Jesus. Is Jesus like a yo-yo? He's not? He is? How's he like a yo-yo? Stand up. I want to show you. Okay. Where'd he start? Started in heaven. Came down. Just keep it down if you can keep it down for a minute. Came down for what? For us. Okay. Came down. There you go. And then he went where? Back. In fact, back to heaven. And you know what we call that day? Ascension Day. He ascended into heaven. It actually historically happened on a Thursday. It was 40 days after his resurrection. Gets you to a Thursday. And so we don't usually have a service for that. But today we're going to remember that he who came down to earth to serve us, to give his life for us, took it back up again. Resurrection, right? And went back up to heaven. What's Jesus doing in heaven? Is he just retired? He just goes fishing and he wants to? What's he doing there? Yeah. He sits at the right hand of God, which means he's got a lot of power and authority. And he rules and reigns. Because where did Jesus start? Heaven, right? The Son of God became man, took on the name Jesus, served us down here on earth, gave his life for us, then rose again for us. That's another up, if you will, out of the grave, and then ascended into heaven. And we're going to hear today what Jesus says is important while he's away for his church to do. Because, stand up one more time, Mr. Reese. Is he just going to stay in heaven? No. Is he coming again? Yeah, do it one more time. He's coming again, to take us where? To heaven. So we're going to get to go to be with the Lord. So let's thank him on this day that he came, that he's home in heaven, and he's coming again. Dear Jesus, thank you for coming down from heaven to serve us on earth through your teaching, through your cross, through your resurrection. Lord, thank you that you are ascended, reigning and ruling over us for our good. Help us, O Lord, to remain in the faith until you come again to take us home to our real home of heaven. In your name we pray. Amen. Amen. Thank you, Reese, and thank you all for coming up. You may return to your seats.
Thijs is coming forward for our readings from the book of Acts, our first reading, and then the epistle from Ephesians chapter 1. May our eyes and ears be attentive to these words as well as our hearts.

0: In the first book of Theopolis, I have dealt with all that Jesus began to do and teach until the day when he was taken up, and after he had given commands through the Holy Spirit to the apostles whom he had chosen, he presented himself alive to them after his suffering, by many proofs appearing to them during 40 days and speaking about the kingdom of God. And while staying with them, he ordered them not to depart from Jerusalem, but to wait for the promise of the Father, which he said, "You heard from me. For John baptized with water, but you will be baptized with the Holy Spirit not many days from now." So when they had come together, they asked him, "Lord, will you at this time restore the kingdom of Israel?" He said to them, "It is not for you to know times or seasons that the Father has fixed by his own authority, but you will receive power when the Holy Spirit has come upon you, and you will be my witnesses in Jerusalem and in all of Judea and Samaria and to the end of the earth." And when he had said these things, as they were looking on, he was lifted up, and a cloud took him out of their sight. And while they were gazing into heaven as he went, behold, two men stood by them in white robes and said, "Men of Galilee, why do you stand looking into heaven? This Jesus who was taken up from you into heaven will come in the same way as you saw him go into heaven." The epistle reading comes from Ephesians 1:15 through 23. "For this reason, because I have heard of your faith in the Lord Jesus and your love toward all the saints, I do not cease to give thanks to you, remembering you in my prayers, that the God of our Lord Jesus Christ, the Father of glory, may give you a spirit of wisdom and of revelation in the knowledge of him, having the eyes of your hearts enlightened, that you may know what is the hope to which he has called you, what are the riches of his glorious inheritance in the saints, and what is the immeasurable greatness of his power toward us who believe, according to the working of his great might, that he worked in Christ when he raised him from the dead and seated him at his right hand in the heavenly places, far above all rule and authority and power and dominion, and above every name that is named, not only in the age, but also in the one to come. And he put all things under his feet and gave him as head of all other things to the church, which is the body, the fullness of him who fills all in all."
1: Thank you, Mace. We stand together for the reading of the Holy Gospel. The Holy Gospel is according to St. Luke, the 24th chapter. "Glory to you, O Lord." Then he, Jesus, said to them, "These are my words that I spoke to you while I was still with you, that everything written about me in the law of Moses and the prophets and the Psalms must be fulfilled." Then he opened their minds to understand the scriptures and said to them, "Thus it is written, that the Christ should suffer and on the third day rise from the dead, and that repentance and forgiveness of sins should be proclaimed in his name to all nations, beginning from Jerusalem. You are witnesses of these things. And behold, I am sending the promise of my Father upon you, but stay in the city until you are clothed with power from on high." Then he led them out as far as Bethany, and lifting up his hands, he blessed them. While he blessed them, he parted from them and was carried up into heaven. And they worshipped him and returned to Jerusalem with great joy and were continually in the temple blessing God. This is the gospel of our Lord. Praise to you, O Christ. You may be seated as we join to sing a hymn of glory. Let us sing.

Christ is risen. And he is ascended. Hallelujah. Let us pray. Lord Jesus, we thank you that you came, that you gave your life, you lifted your life back up. You're with the Father at the right hand. Lord, watch over us, protect us, guide us by your word and by your spirit. Oh Lord, we pray, may the words of my lips and the meditation of each of our hearts be acceptable in your sight, O Lord. For you and you alone are our strength and our Redeemer. Amen. You may be seated. Recently, I've been thinking, obviously, various thoughts about ministry, about length of service, and all those kinds of things. I'm not here to say farewell today, but I am going to address farewells. Because in a tradition of our nation, at the end of a term, when a president will be leaving office, they usually have a farewell address. And I started reading some of those farewell addresses of presidents who were now leaving their public office to become a private citizen. In other words, their time in office is over. Someone else is coming in to that position of authority and power, and they are leaving it. So they have an opportunity to speak to us as citizens. Now, some you may turn in every election when there's a new person coming into office and hear that farewell, and others not so much. But suffice it to say, they're pretty similar. Each one would ask their listeners to hear what they accomplished in their office. There's four of those that I looked at. Washington, Reagan, Obama, former President Biden. All gave an address that were somewhat similar, not with the word choices. They weren't quoting each other by any means, but they were asking the listener, the citizen, you and me, to see what they had accomplished, and they wanted that to be ongoing. So they say it's a challenge to democracy that we continue down this path. Now we know something. A Democrat gets elected, his path or her path may be on this way, and a Republican may be a different way of doing things and the like. But nonetheless, they have the concern of the nation before them, and they speak from the heart, remembering things and challenging us. And as I read each one of those, there were words to remember, and there were words to be challenged by. Today, as we look into the Gospel of Luke, we hear the words of Jesus as a farewell. He's to ascend into heaven. He is going to be visibly taken from them. But he is not leaving his office. It's not that he's saying, I'm turning this over for someone else to now give you a different path, a different way to go. No, he says continually, if you continue in my word, you will know the truth, and the truth will set you free. And so Jesus spends time with his disciples and ultimately with us as we read his word to remember that the mission remains the same. The Savior might be visibly taken from us, visibly taken from those original disciples. But the mission remains the same. He may leave the world. He may leave his church visibly, but he is still reigning. He is still concerned. He still has words to speak to us because he is our prophet, a spokesman for God, God speaking to us as Jesus was truly God, a priest who would give his life as the sacrifice. A priest would offer sacrifices, but in Jesus we know he became the sacrifice, the Lamb of God who takes away the sin of the world. Jesus continues in those roles as a prophet, wanting his word to be proclaimed, to be known out into the world. A priest who offers us his sacrifice once and for all, so that we might know that we are reconciled to God through the gift of his life, of his death, and his resurrection. And he is king. A king who left his throne. He was king before he came into this world. He didn't earn a crown. He came taking that crown of glory off and coming to serve and not be served.
He wore a crown on this earth only one day of his life. And yet he was King of kings and Lord of lords in that time and in that day. The crown was the crown of thorns, you know. They were placed on his head as a mocking and a ridiculing for him being who he truly was. The King of kings. Who came to do what only he could do. To give his life at the cross for you. To take your sin upon himself. So that we in turn could be clothed in his righteousness. Jesus was the King who came to serve. He stepped away from his throne for a time, for 33 years. But now he returned to sit in that authority, that position in which he truly does reign for our good. He is watchful of us as a world, a universe, as a society, as a congregation, as individuals. He knows our needs. And he seeks to meet those needs through his word and by his spirit. Jesus, in Luke 24, with his farewell address to his disciples, spoke to his church. Then, in the small number it was, to the millions it is today, these words remain the same because the Savior remains the same. He doesn't change, nor does his mission, nor does his instruction for our lives. So I want to take us into Luke chapter 24. You heard the words in the gospel, but Jesus, I want you to hear his voice again say these words. These are my words that I spoke to you while I was still with you, that everything written about me and the law of Moses and the prophets and the Psalms must be fulfilled. Then he opened their minds to understand the scriptures and said to them, thus it is written that the Christ should suffer and on the third day rise from the dead, and that repentance and forgiveness of sins should be proclaimed in his name to all nations, beginning from Jerusalem. You are witnesses of these things. And behold, I am sending the promise of my Father upon you. But stay in the city until you are clothed with power from on high. Jesus says a lot in very few words. I don't. You know that. You can smile. You all say it. Is it going to be a long sermon today? Pastor, everybody's happy today, so don't make your sermon so long, said John Syme. I can't help myself. But what is Jesus doing? He shares with his followers, that includes us, what it is to believe, what we are called to hold on to, what we're called to make known, and what we are called to live according to his word. He says these words. We heard it both in the book of Acts and in Luke. You are my witnesses. You are the ones who I'm going to use. That's what he said to Peter and James and John. Though he would say to Paul, that he said to a man named Luther or various people, and he says to you, you are my witnesses. You are going to be my vessels, my tools that will share the truth in people's lives. And that's what he was sharing with his disciples. He said he is the fulfillment of all the promises of God. From the Old Testament, from Moses, from the Psalms, from the Scripture, the prophets. He fulfills those words.

the fulfillment of God's promises because he is the Word who is made flesh, who came to dwell among us. And the Scripture reveals him. That's what he's saying. This Word of God, this instrument that we hold in our hands, and I pray open our lives to, by reading it, by studying it, by being led by it, tells us about our God. A God who loved the world so much that he did send his Son into it. A promise so profound but so simple that whoever believes in him will not perish but have eternal life. A gift of grace for people who do not deserve it. Sinners who have fallen short have a God who cares, who knows our needs, who's provided because of his love, his faithfulness to us. And that gift is the gift of our salvation in Jesus Christ and in him alone. Scripture reveals him to us, what he has done and why he's done it. This book is sometimes complex, but sometimes so simple. It's a message of love. It's a letter written to you. It's a book that has your name all over it because God cares for you. And it centers in the death and resurrection of Jesus. The one who knew no sin, I say it so often, became sin for us. He could only accomplish that. He died willingly at the cross of Calvary so that you could have life, that I could have life, that we could have eternal life. And his resurrection, if Christ is not raised, 1 Corinthians 15 says, our faith is in vain. But because he is risen, our faith is not in vain. We're not in our sin. We are forgiven people of God. We are called to be witnesses of that love, that grace, and his mercy. And Jesus says, the mission of the church, and sometimes I think we get the mission of the church wrong. I think we forget what the real mission of the church is. It's totally different from the government. It's totally different from education. It's totally about the law and the gospel. Listen to what Jesus said in verse 47. That repentance and forgiveness of sins should be proclaimed in his name to all nations, beginning from Jerusalem. Repentance means to turn away, to turn back. It means to see sin for what it is, a wandering away from God, a running away, and repentance is a call back. And the law says you've sinned. If you keep down this path, you're going to be separated from God for eternity. It says repent. Confess your sin. Don't hide it, but tell the Lord. And forgiveness of sins comes. That's why I love our order of worship in this fellowship. It always begins with an opportunity to humble ourselves before the Lord. The Lord who knows our sin. We're not telling God anything when we tell him our sin. We are just admitting it and saying, I have sinned, fall short of the glory of God. I always want us to have that pause, if you will, to really stop to think about the words we will say or have said. When my back's to you and we're taking that silent time, there are some things that I'm glad you don't know, but I know God knows about this man. But as we confess, what do we also hear? For Jesus' sake, your sins are forgiven. The law shows us our sin. The gospel shows us Jesus. And that's the mission of the church, to call people away from sin, to call them to repent, not to condemn, not to judge, not to ridicule, not to scorn, but to say, come back to the one who loves you. We'll forgive you. We'll stand you upright in his sight. That's what we experience in this place. And that's what we're called to go in the world to bear witness about. And then Jesus says one more thing. Because he is going, we will not be alone. He says, you are my witnesses. But he says, behold, I am sending the promise of my Father.

Father upon you. The promise is the Holy Spirit. The Spirit who would come and use ordinary men like a Peter, a Paul, a Mike, a Ben, you as a vessel to share the love of God with other people, to remind them that God loves them as well, that Jesus came down from heaven for them, that Jesus died for them, that Jesus rose for them, that Jesus ascended for them, and he reigns and rules over, longing for them and for us to turn to him and receive the blessings of God's grace and forgiveness. He lives. He reigns. He's the King of Kings. And we know him as our friend, our Savior, Jesus. Lord, thank you. Thank you for coming into our world and into our lives. Thank you, Jesus, for giving your life as a sacrifice. Thank you for taking it back up again in the empty tomb. It is empty because you are risen. And thank you for ascending, visibly taken from us. We long to see you face to face. We know that day will come because you have made that promise. But for now, in this season, in this time in our life, may we, who are blessed to have a faith that rests in your love, your word, your truth, and a spirit that lives in us, the Holy Spirit, who has brought us to that confession and belief, that we would be a faithful people to be your witnesses in this world. May your church grow because we speak the truth out into the world that needs you, Jesus, as much as we do. We thank you, Lord, for our faith and for the joy of our salvation that rests in you. In your name we pray, Lord. Amen. And now may the peace of God, which truly does surpass all of our human understanding, guard and keep your hearts and mind alive through faith in Jesus Christ our Lord. Amen. We join to sing.

At this time, I would ask the ushers to bring forward our offering. If you have not found and signed the friendship pad, please do so before the end of our service. Thank you.

Receive, O Lord, these gifts of your grateful and grace-filled people. Use them, O Lord, to the honor and glory of your name and for the welfare of our neighbor, as only truly you might do. In Jesus' name, amen. I invite you once again, as you're able, we stand before the Lord as we go to him in prayer. O Lord, you are our God, and there is no other. You are the Savior of the world, and there is no other. There is only one way unto you, our Heavenly Father, and that is through your Son, our Lord Jesus, and by your Spirit's work to bring us to believe and confess him as our Savior and Lord and friend. We thank and praise you, O Lord, that you reign, that you rule, that you are aware of the needs of your people, your church, your world. We have fallen far short of trusting you, believing your word, living according to it. Lord, make us stronger witnesses. Fill us with your Spirit, the Holy Spirit, to equip us as you did the first disciples, to go out into a world and speak the truth in love. A call to repentance, a call to believe that a Savior is given, the very Son of God. Came to serve, not to be served, and to give his life as a ransom forever and for all. Lord, in your mercy, Heavenly Father, you are aware of our needs and our physical well-being, our mental well-being, our spiritual well-being. You are concerned. We turn to you asking your hand to heal, to bring blessing and hope to our brothers and sisters in the faith that we lift up in prayer. For Lou Hoffman, Leslie McCowan, and Pat Hofert, Isaac Robertson, Dale Hack, and Rick Stewart, Adrienne Sanderson, Joanne Bittinger, and Kim Peters, Ron Bloom, Marsha Friesen, April Gay, and Gail Stair, as well as Brittany Pinio, Rhonda Cluett, and Judy Stider, Alberta Kale, Connie Shockey, Jim Robertson, and Ruth Jones, as well as Blair Mosel, John Jung, Jeannie Bloom, and Lynn

Streets, Kevin Ellison, Shonda Wells, and Pastor Tim Wells, Lisa Welton, Ann Wagner, Greg Stair, Eldon Eklund, Fred Sturts, Glenn Sider, and Cody Bloom. Lord, we entrust them to your care and keeping. You are watchful. You know them by name. You will be with them through the trial, through the tribulation, through the ordeals that they're facing even this hour. And we pray that their faith would rest in the hope that is in Jesus. And Lord, we thank you for your steadfast love for them and for us. And if healing be according to your will, physically, mentally, spiritually, Lord, we rejoice. But Lord, if it is to prepare them for the place prepared them for them through Jesus' cross and empty tomb, may their faith rest in him and be stronger today and tomorrow than it has ever been until you call them home. Lord, we pray for comfort and peace for the family and friends of John Jung, who you called from our presence to your presence for eternity. May they take comfort in the promises that John believed and confessed Jesus as his Savior and Lord, and he is home with you. Lord, in your mercy, we thank you for your church, Lord, near and far, across the world, because you want all to know the truth that sets us free. You want all to be saved and come to the knowledge of the truth. So we thank you in our midst for the people of St. Paul Utica congregation and for their pastor, Pastor Drew Oswald. We pray your spirit would guide and direct that mission and ministry, and that people would grow stronger in their faith because they hear your word there. And may we grow stronger in our faith here because we hear your word here. Lord, in your mercy. Lord, you also command us to pray for those in authority over us. We live in a real world, a world that needs your will to be done. So we pray for our leaders, national, state, president, vice president, SCOTUS members, senators, representatives. We pray, Lord God, that they would be about the business of serving the citizens, the nation, in the best way. And the best way is for them first to bow their knee and ask for your will, your guidance to be done. And so we pray on their behalf that you, O Lord, would touch their lives with your spirit, with your presence, and with your truth. Lord, in your mercy. And we do thank you for the freedoms we enjoy, freedom of speech, freedom to gather in this place of faith building. Lord, we thank you that we have such freedoms. They come from you. We're blessed to have them in this land. Lord, in your mercy. And Lord, in the midst of these trials and tribulations and wars and rumors of wars, we pray that you would keep safe those people who answer a call to serve us in the armed forces, whether home or abroad, the police, the firefighters, EMTs in our world and in our community. Lord, we pray for your protective hand to be upon them as you use them for our protection. And Lord, may they also be men and women who are of faith or come to faith in Jesus as their Savior and Lord and friend. Lord, in your mercy. All these things we pray in the name of your Son, our Lord Jesus Christ, who has taught each of us to pray. Our Father, who art in heaven, hallowed be thy name. Thy kingdom come, thy will be done on earth as it is in heaven. Give us this day our daily bread, and forgive us our trespasses as we forgive those who trespass against us. And lead us not into temptation, but deliver us from evil. For thine is the kingdom and the power and glory forever and ever. Amen. The grace of our Lord Jesus Christ, the love of God the Father, and the fellowship of the Holy Spirit be with you now and forever. Amen. You may be seated. There's just a few things to share in regards to service and support. The first is Vacation Bible School is on the horizon. You can see the dates. Registration is still open. You can see the time frame. We also have some needs in regards to Vacation Bible School. A week ago or so, people were making leaves. Now we need to make snakes or parrots. So if you're at all inclined to be artistic, to be creative, we have the patterns and the materials down on that table where you might also get your script at the end. But that's for the project coming up, snakes or parrots. Then Pastor Ben's going to offer another adult instruction
or refresher

class. You can see starting June the 3rd, Wednesday night, 6 o'clock. If you're at all interested or have questions, please give Pastor Ben a call. And I think this is important. He's in the building, Brian Stair. Brian, you look taller today. You know that, don't you? Taller because no more pressure on your shoulders of teaching and all that kind of stuff. Brian's retirement, we're going to do that on Sunday between the services. You can see the Sunday, June 7th. It's been a blessing and will continue to be a blessing to work alongside of Brian in mission and ministry. So thank you, Brian. But that's upcoming, so make sure that's a part of your Sunday on the June the 7th. Because you started off, what, as a student, then a janitor, then a teacher. Would you go back to being the janitor for us? No. Okay. Just curious. Anyway, Brian, it's a delight for having you and Jerita be a part of this mission and ministry. Anyway, I think that's it. So let's join our voices in singing our last hymn.

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2: Slight chance of thunderstorms today. Otherwise, sunshine mixed with clouds at times. Daytime highs approaching 91. Winds out of the southeast, 15 to 20 miles per hour. Cloudy skies tonight. Chance for storms. Lows dip down to about 51. From the cool 103.5 Weather Center, I'm meteorologist Jennifer Wojcicki. Right now, it's 72 degrees.
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Steve Michael is leading worship, and Connie Bechtel will give the children's focus. 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
3: Chance of thunderstorms today, otherwise sunshine mixed with clouds at times. Daytime highs approaching 91. Winds out of the southeast 15 to 20 miles per hour. Cloudy skies tonight, chance for storms, lows dip down to about 51. From the cool 103.5 Weather Center, I'm meteorologist Jennifer Vujicic. Currently 73.
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2: Slight chance of thunderstorms today. Otherwise, sunshine mixed with clouds at times. Daytime highs approaching 91. Winds out of the southeast, 15 to 20 miles per hour. Cloudy skies tonight. Chance for storms. Lows dip down to about 51. From the cool 103.5 Weather Center, I'm meteorologist Jennifer Wojcicki. Currently 73.
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3: Slight chance for storms this afternoon. Otherwise, sunshine mixed with clouds at times. High temperatures reach up to 91. Southerly winds 20 to 25 miles per hour. Cloudy skies tonight. Chance of thunderstorms. Lows dip down to about 51. From the cool 103.5 Weather Center, powered by Weatherology, I'm staff meteorologist Jennifer Wojcicki. Right now, 77.
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6: Slight chance for storms this afternoon. Otherwise, sunshine mixed with clouds at times. High temperatures reach up to 91. Southerly winds 20 to 25 miles per hour. Cloudy skies tonight. Chance of thunderstorms. Lows dip down to about 51. From the cool 103.5 Weather Center, powered by Weatherology, I'm staff meteorologist Jennifer Wojcicki. Right now, 77.
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4: 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Melanie Wilkinson joins us here in studio.
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6: Slight chance for storms this afternoon. Otherwise, sunshine mixed with clouds at times. High temperatures reach up to 91. Southerly winds 20 to 25 miles per hour. Cloudy skies tonight. Chance of thunderstorms. Lows dip down to about 51. From the cool 103.5 Weather Center, powered by Weatherology, I'm staff meteorologist Jennifer Wojcicki. Right now, 79.
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3: Slight chance for storms this afternoon. Otherwise, sunshine mixed with clouds at times. High temperatures reach up to 91. Southerly winds 20 to 25 miles per hour. Cloudy skies tonight. Chance of thunderstorms. Lows dip down to about 51. From the cool 103.5 Weather Center, powered by Weatherology, I'm staff meteorologist Jennifer Wojcicki. Right now, 79.
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Come on, I can wait all night. What's it gonna be, boy? Yes or no? What's it gonna be, boy? Yes or no?

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3: Slight chance for storms this afternoon. Otherwise, sunshine mixed with clouds at times. High temperatures reach up to 91. Winds out of the south, 20 to 25 miles per hour. Overcast skies tonight. Slight chance for storms will dip down to about 49. On the Cool 103.5 Weather Center, powered by Weatherology, I'm staff meteorologist Laura Lockwood. Currently, it's 79 degrees.
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5: Slight chance for storms this afternoon. Otherwise, sunshine mixed with clouds at times. High temperatures reach up to 91. Winds out of the south, 20 to 25 miles per hour. Overcast skies tonight. Slight chance for storms will dip down to about 49. From the Cool 103.5 Weather Center, powered by Weatherology, I'm staff meteorologist Laura Lockwood. Currently 81.
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0: I'm weatherology meteorologist Jennifer Wojcicki with a significant weather update. Tornado watch continues until 11 p.m. tonight. A tornado watch means that conditions are favorable for the development of severe thunderstorms over the next several hours, with some storms producing tornadoes. In addition to the threat of tornadoes, very large damaging hail and strong straight-line winds may accompany those storms that do develop. Storms can pop up quickly, so stay up to date on rapidly changing weather conditions and be prepared to take action if warnings are issued. Tornado watch continues until 11 p.m. tonight. From the cool 103.5 Weather Center, I'm meteorologist Jennifer Wojcicki. This significant weather update has been brought to you by the following sponsors.
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5: 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Melanie Wilkinson joins us here in studio.
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6: 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From the Better Homes and Gardens Real Estate, the Good Life Group Studios.
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2: Slight chance for storms this afternoon. Otherwise, sunshine mixed with clouds at times. High temperatures reach up to 91. Winds out of the south, 20 to 25 miles per hour. Overcast skies tonight. Slight chance for storms will dip down to about 49. From the Cool 103.5 Weather Center, powered by Weatherology, I'm staff meteorologist Laura Lockwood. Currently 81.
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6: We're coming up on the 5 o'clock hour Friday afternoon. 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
2: 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Melanie Wilkinson joins us here in studio.
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8: Tornado watch remains in effect. Slight chance for storms tonight, otherwise cloudy skies. Will dip down to about 49. North winds 10 to 20 miles per hour. Overcast again tomorrow. Chance for storms. Daytime highs approaching 63. From the Cool 103.5 Weather Center, powered by Weatherology, I'm staff meteorologist Laura Lockwood. Currently 82.
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0: I'm weatherology meteorologist Derek Height with a significant weather update. A tornado warning has been issued until 5:15 p.m. this evening for Merrick, Howard, and Hall counties. As of about 4:35 p.m., the tornadic part of the storm is located near St. Michael, moving northeast at around 35 miles an hour. This is a radar-indicated tornado, meaning Doppler radar has detected rotation with the storm and tornadic development is possible. As this storm progresses northeast, the threat for tornadic development will continue through areas near Dannebrog, St. Paul, St. Labore, and Cushing. For your safety, the best course of action is to quickly get to the lowest level of a sturdy structure. Typically, this would be a basement. If you don't have a basement, get to the lowest level of your home in a small interior room such as a closet or a bathroom. Once again, a tornado warning continues until 5:15 p.m. this evening for Merrick, Howard, and Hall counties. Listeners in Dannebrog, St. Paul, St. Labore, Cushing, and surrounding areas should take cover now. Tornadic development is a strong possibility with this storm, as Doppler radar has indicated tight rotation. Bear in mind, this storm also has the potential for golf ball size hail. From the cool 103.5 Weather Center, I'm meteorologist Derek Height.
1: This significant weather update has been brought to you by the following sponsors.
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1: I'm weatherology meteorologist Jennifer Wojcicki with a significant weather update. Tornado watch continues until 11 p.m. tonight. A tornado watch means that conditions are favorable for the development of severe thunderstorms over the next several hours, with some storms producing tornadoes. In addition to the threat of tornadoes, very large damaging hail and strong straight line winds may accompany those storms that do develop. Storms can pop up quickly, so stay up to date on rapidly changing weather conditions and be prepared to take action if warnings are issued. Tornado watch continues until 11 p.m. tonight. From the cool 103.5 Weather Center, I'm meteorologist Jennifer Wojcicki. This significant weather update has been brought to you by the following sponsors.
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1: A tornado watch remains in effect. Slight chance for storms tonight, otherwise cloudy skies. Will dip down to about 49. North winds 10 to 20 miles per hour. Overcast again tomorrow. Chance for storms. Daytime highs approaching 63. From the Cool 103.5 Weather Center, powered by Weatherology, I'm staff meteorologist Laura Lockwood. Currently 82.
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0: I'm weatherology meteorologist Derek Height with a significant weather update. A tornado warning continues until 5:15 p.m. this evening for Hall, Howard, and Merrick counties. At roughly 4:50 p.m., part of the storm with the best chance for tornadic development was near Dannebrog, moving northeast at about 35 miles an hour. Tornadic development is a strong possibility with this storm, as Doppler radar has indicated tight rotation. Once again, a tornado warning continues until 5:15 p.m. this evening for Hall, Howard, and Merrick counties. Doppler radar has detected strong rotation with this storm, so tornadic development is likely. Bear in mind, this storm also has the potential for hail the size of golf balls. From the cool 103.5 Weather Center, I'm meteorologist Derek Height.
1: This significant weather update has been brought to you by the following sponsors.
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0: I'm weatherology meteorologist Derek Height with a significant weather update. A new severe thunderstorm warning has been issued for parts of Sherman, Nance, Merrick, Greeley, and Howard counties until 5:45 p.m. this evening. As of about 4:55 p.m., the strongest portion of the storm was along a line through Coatesfield and Elba, moving northeast at 35 miles an hour. This array of storms will bring with it the threat for both large hail and straight-line damaging winds. Hail the size of tennis balls and winds up to 60 miles an hour are likely. As this cluster of storms progresses northeast, the threat for large hail and damaging winds will continue through areas near Coatesfield, St. Paul, Greeley, Walbach, Elba, and Cushing. From the Cool 103.5 Weather Center, I'm meteorologist Derek Height.
1: This significant weather update has been brought to you by the following sponsors.
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3: A tornado watch remains in effect. Slight chance for storms tonight. Otherwise, cloudy skies. We'll dip down to about 49.

0: North winds 10 to 20 miles per hour. Overcast again tomorrow. Chance for storms. Daytime highs approaching 63. From the Cool 103.5 Weather Center, powered by Weatherology, I'm staff meteorologist Laura Lockwood. Right now, it's 84 degrees.
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0: and winds up to 60 miles an hour are likely as it moves northeast at around 40 miles an hour. From the cool 103.5 Weather Center, I'm meteorologist Derek Height.
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I'm weatherology meteorologist Derek Height with a significant weather update. A new severe thunderstorm warning has been issued for sections of Webster, Clay, and Knuckles counties until 5:45 p.m. this evening. Both large hail and straight-line winds are possible with this storm. Ping pong ball size hail.

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0: I'm weatherology meteorologist Derek Hite with a significant weather update. Severe weather continues across our listening area this evening with a number of warnings still in effect. First, a tornado warning continues until 6:15 p.m. this evening for Polk, Nance, and Merrick counties. This is a radar-indicated tornado, meaning Doppler radar has detected rotation with the storm and tornadic development is possible. For your safety, move to the lowest level of your home until the storm passes. A severe thunderstorm warning continues for portions of Nance, Greeley, Merrick, and Howard counties until 5:45 p.m. this evening. As of 5:20 p.m., the strongest part of the storm was centered near Cushing, pushing northeast at around 35 miles an hour. This storm has the potential for both large hail and strong straight-line winds. Baseball-size hail and winds up to 60 miles an hour are likely. For your safety, stay inside and away from windows until the storm passes. Once again, a tornado warning continues for areas of Polk, Nance, and Merrick counties until 6:15 p.m. A severe thunderstorm warning continues for sections of Nance, Greeley, Merrick, and Howard counties until 5:45 p.m. The severe weather threat also continues elsewhere across our listening area. A severe thunderstorm warning continues for Webster, Clay, and Knuckles counties until 5:45 p.m. From the Cool 103.5 Weather Center, I'm meteorologist Derek Hite.
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8: Good afternoon, Parker Sizer with you, and we are here talking about some severe thunderstorm warnings in our area. And first, just to give everybody an overlay on what we are dealing with, of course, a tornado watch issued until 11 p.m. this evening. That goes for most of the Cool Radio listening area, including York County, Fillmore County, Seward County, Hamilton Counties, Polk Counties, the entire listening area. Right now we are dealing with a severe thunderstorm warning that does include southwestern York Counties, also northern Knuckles Counties, southeastern Hamilton County, and western Fillmore County in south-central Nebraska. This goes until 6:30 p.m., so about 44 minutes. At 5:41 p.m., a severe thunderstorm was located along a line extending near Fairfield to near Nelson, Nebraska, moving northeast at 35 miles per hour. The hazard in this is ping pong ball sized hail and 60 mile per hour wind gusts, and this is radar indicated. So if you are in the path of this thunderstorm right now, impacting the severe thunderstorm warning is closer to the town of Sutton and also moving into Grafton right along Highway 6. But this thunderstorm warning does include southwestern York counties, not quite including the cities of York and McCool Junction, but could very well soon. And this goes until 6:30 p.m. Central Time. We'll be keeping you updated here on Cool Radio as long as these thunderstorms keep moving through. Of course, our friends at WeatherEye will be along with us as well, providing severe weather updates as well. Severe weather coverage on Max Country and Cool Radio is brought to you by Reed Electric and Seward, Hofschneider Law, West Blue Realty, Sapp Brothers Travel Center, Scott Horgan Company, Golden Rule Contracting, and Levanders of York. 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

0: Good times, great music, cool radio. Parker Sizer back with you as we are discussing some severe weather around the cool radio listening area with some severe thunderstorm warnings, pretty large severe thunderstorm warning with two distinct, actually probably three distinct supercells that are working their way right now through Clay County and about to work into Fillmore counties, and severe thunderstorm warning also for southwestern York County has yet to include the city of York and also McCool Junction, but assuming this warning probably will be extended pretty soon. Right now, there is a heavy band of rain and perhaps some hail over Sutton and working its way toward the northeast at 35 miles per hour, heading up toward southwestern York County. Let's read here. Radar indicated 60-mile-per-hour wind gusts and hail up to ping-pong ball size. Now, this is not confirmed. Ping-pong ball sized is radar indicated, but you probably could expect pocket change size hail in this kind of severe thunderstorm warning. So the storms will be near Sutton right now at 5:55. So that was about 3 minutes ago. Ong around 6 p.m. So this is coming up. And also Henderson, Grafton, and Lushton around 6:15. Geneva and Fairmont around 6:25 also will be included in this. And these are, again, three distinct supercells making their way up toward Clay County into Fillmore counties and now up into York counties. So we may see some extended severe thunderstorm warnings here in just a little bit. We'll be breaking in with more live information if we need to. But again, stay prepared and get to a safe place if you need to. Don't be outdoors when these storms roll through, especially with the large hail and wind threats. Right now, no tornado threats yet for our area. There still is, might as well mention, there still is a tornado warning for an area to the north of us up near Fullerton that expires in about 15 minutes. This is a radar-indicated tornado warning that is still ongoing. There was confirmed tornado reports near St. Labori right around close to an hour ago. A large tornado was seen on the ground, but now the radar-indicated tornado warning goes until 6:15 up there, and it looks like this is for located near Fullerton for northeastern Merrick and northwestern Polk counties. So keep that in mind as well. That's moving up to the northeast, though, away from the York area. We'll take a break here on Cool Radio. We will come back with more music in just a little bit, and we will update you with more information as need be. I want to remind you, severe weather coverage on Cool Radio is brought to you by Reed Electric and Seward. I lost my page here. Sorry about that. 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
4: I'm weatherology meteorologist Jennifer Wojcicki with a significant weather update. Tornado watch continues until 11 p.m. tonight. A tornado watch means that conditions are favorable for the development of severe thunderstorms over the next several hours, with some storms producing tornadoes. In addition to the threat of tornadoes, very large damaging hail and strong straight-line winds may accompany those storms that do develop. Storms can pop up quickly, so stay up to date on rapidly changing weather conditions and be prepared to take action if warnings are issued. Tornado watch continues until 11 p.m. tonight. From the Cool 103.5 Weather Center, I'm meteorologist Jennifer Wojcicki. This significant weather update has been brought to you by the following sponsors.
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7: A tornado watch remains in effect. Slight chance for storms tonight, otherwise cloudy skies. Will dip down to about 49. North winds 10 to 20 miles per hour. Overcast again tomorrow. Chance for storms. Daytime highs approaching 63. From the Cool 103.5 Weather Center, powered by Weatherology, I'm staff meteorologist Laura Lockwood. Currently 84.
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Parker Sizer back with you. I am from my home studios here in Lincoln, but we are discussing some severe thunderstorm warnings for now the city of York and much of York County. A new severe thunderstorm warning with radar indicated inch and a half diameter hail and radar indicated 60 mile per hour wind gusts. This severe thunderstorm warning was issued out of the National Weather Service in Hastings, and it includes northeastern Clay County, York County, southeastern Hamilton County, and south central Polk County until 6:30 p.m. At 6:03, a severe thunderstorm was located near Henderson, 16 miles southwest of York, and moving northeast at 35 miles per hour. Ping pong ball sized hail and 60 mile per hour wind gusts are the threat in these storms. Although the ping pong ball size is not radar confirmed, there is hail in these storms. You could expect like pocket change, quarter size, maybe a little less hail, but there is a threat for that in these storms. This severe thunderstorm will be near Henderson right about now, Bradshaw around 6:15, and this does include Interstate 80 between mile markers 334 and 360. So if you're in the city of York, this does include you. We will be getting some rain here fairly shortly, so please get in a safe location indoors, and preferably don't go outside, especially as the hail is coming down. Don't want to mess with that. Severe thunderstorm coverage, severe weather coverage on Cool Radio is brought to you by Reed Electric and Seward, Hofschneider Law, West Blue Realty, Sapp Brothers Travel Center, Scott Horrigan Company, Golden Rule Contractors, and Levanders of York.

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3: A tornado watch remains in effect. Slight chance for storms tonight, otherwise cloudy skies. Will dip down to about 49. North winds 10 to 20 miles per hour. Overcast again tomorrow. Chance for storms. Daytime highs approaching 63. From the Cool 103.5 Weather Center, powered by Weatherology, I'm staff meteorologist Laura Lockwood. Currently 84.
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Parker Sizem back with you here on Cool Radio. Hope you're having a good weekend. There is severe thunderstorm warnings, though, in the area we are here to talk about, and some new warnings out for Seward counties and Saline counties. That is extended until 7:15, so about 45 minutes still to go there in some severe thunderstorm warnings and ongoing as well here in York County. So let's talk about currently the one for York. Rain moved through the York area. I'm not sure what much. There was some hail in the cell of this storm, but I don't believe it hit much of the York area. I think that stayed west. Bradshaw perhaps got into there, Henderson as well, but the city of York, not sure, maybe just some heavier rain, but and maybe some winds just a little bit ago, but this severe thunderstorm warning is still going to continue for York, although that storm seems to have moved past. There is some rain now in the Henderson area making its way up to the northwest, and that's why that severe thunderstorm, or northeast, pardon, that's why that severe thunderstorm warning continues there. And still 60-mile-per-hour wind gusts were radar indicated in this storm system, and around pocket change sized hail. A new severe thunderstorm warning now for Seward and Saline counties until 7:15. At 6:22, a severe thunderstorm was located at 3 miles northwest of Milligan, about 25 miles south of York, and moving northeast at 40 miles per hour. 60-mile-per-hour wind gusts and quarter-sized hail are possible in this storm as well, and this is radar-indicated. Other locations in the path of this storm include Dorchester and Milford. This thunderstorm will be near Friend coming up here shortly at 6:35. So this severe thunderstorm warning now for Seward County there, Saline County, but we also have the severe thunderstorm warning we just mentioned also for York. A long band of thunderstorms right now stretching really from north to south, from the northern Nebraska border, right, actually just north of Norfolk and all the way down to the Kansas border. And a lot of severe thunderstorm warnings out there. Make sure you are weather aware, and we'll be keeping you updated here on Cool Radio with all the latest. 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

0: I'm weatherology meteorologist Derek Hite with a significant weather update. A new severe thunderstorm warning has been issued for portions of Merrick and Nance counties until 7:15 p.m. this evening. This cluster of storms will bring with it the threat for both large hail and straight-line damaging winds. Hail the size of golf balls and winds up to 60 miles an hour are likely as it pushes northeast at about 30 miles an hour. Once again, a severe thunderstorm warning continues for Merrick and Nance counties until 7:15 p.m. this evening. Remember, this batch of storms has potential for hail the size of golf balls and winds up to 60 miles an hour are likely. Strong storms continue to affect other portions of our listening area. Severe thunderstorm warnings continue for sections of Merrick and Nance counties until 6:45 p.m. Also, Hamilton, York, Polk, Saline, and Seward counties until 7:15 p.m. From the Cool 103.5 Weather Center, I'm meteorologist Derek Hite.
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0: I'm weatherology meteorologist Derek Height with a significant weather update. A new severe thunderstorm warning has been issued until 7:45 p.m. this evening for Butler, Colfax, and Platte counties. This line of storms has the potential for both large hail and strong straight-line winds. Quarter-size hail and winds up to 60 miles an hour are likely as it moves northeast at around 50 miles an hour. From the cool 103.5 Weather Center, I'm meteorologist Derek Height.
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